0: Hi, hi, 2017.
1: Adelaide 201, daily incident number 41 from station officer Santafoni. Stop for youth hostels. Can we have an alarm status over?
0: Roger 201, stop received, alarm is normal. Over.
1: Roger that. Thank you, Adelaide. Bye.

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0: 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CFS are on scene. 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
1: Roger, 681 out.
0: Adelaide 2011, Adelaide Fire. Adelaide 2011, Adelaide Fire.

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1: 2011, you are free to return home with thanks, Ava.
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0: Field Hawk 217, send.
1: Yeah, 217, now clear of incident. Weymouth Street, Q wants to send to Townsville, over.
0: Roger 217, if you could hold in Station 20's area for a short time, that'd be appreciated, over.
1: Yeah, 217, Roger, Wilco.

0: 329, daily incident number 044 from Station Office Copeland. We've arrived. John Wright Avenue, Cameron Road, Elizabeth Vale. Appears to be a 2, possibly 3 vehicle accident. Crews investigating, over.
1: Road 329, arriving with aid. Adelaide Fire out.

0: Elizabeth 331, send.
1: Houston 40 for Station Officer Ferguson, stop for MBA. 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
0: Roger 331, stop the data received. 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
1: From Station Officer Johns, we've arrived incident 43, collected AIRS information and sent, and you can take this as a stop also, over.
0: Roger, 681 arrival and stop received, Adelaide Fire Out.

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1: Captain Park 411, engine number 45 from Special Scatter Grand. We've arrived at GP Plus Healthcare Center to a fire alarm, 10 Newham Street, Oakland Park. I have a large multi-story commercial premises, nothing showing. Evacuation in progress. Crews are investigating. This will be Healthcare Command 170, over.
0: Roger your arrival, Healthcare Command, Adelaide Fire Out. Adelaide 2011 from Adelaide Fire.

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1: LA 5, Salisbury 329, daily incident 44, station officer Copeland. Can we please have safe hole dispatched to this job? Over.
0: Yeah, Roger that. We'll get them rolling right away. What's the situation?
1: Yeah, we would slice safe hole to almost tow. Over.

0: Full route 329 from Adelaide 5.
1: 329 receiving.
0: Yeah, we've let Fayhole know. They haven't dispatched yet, but we'll send you the tow line tow number on the iPad over.
1: Roger that. Thank you. Adelaide 5.

0: Sandon Park, 411, send over.
1: Sandon Park, 411, from Special Sub Grant, no stop for number 45. Codes have been sent, could please have an alarm status, over.
0: Roger, your stop and codes have been received, and your alarm status is normal, over.
1: Roger, thank you, 411, out.

0: Hewlett Mark 217 from Adelaide Fire.
1: Yeah, 217 receiving, send.
0: Yeah, 217, you are good to head home to Station 21, over.
1: Roger, Adelaide Fire, going home, thank you. Now.
0: Station 301 from Adelaide Fire.
1: 301 receiving, send.
0: Good morning, Mr. Gaynor. 301, welcome to head back to Oakton, over.
1: Right after that, thank you, Mr. Dent. We're going to be mobile to Fraser's to change over our truck. Is there a chance to put us on an event, over?
0: We will get that sorted right away. Adelaide Fire out.
1: Thank you, 301.

0: 229 from Station Ops Copeland. Stop for daily incident number 0044. Data has been sent. The vehicles are leaving the scene. There is one vehicle that requires a tow. However, they are going to organise the tow themselves if Safehold do no longer wish to attend. Over.
1: Roger that. Two vehicles leaving. One vehicle requires a tow, but the owners will organise that themselves. If Safehold do not wish to attend, I'll pass that on. And you'll still receive that late fire out.

0: 101-48 from Station Officer Abbott. We've arrived at 8 Benjamin Street, St Mary's. Vehicle accident car, the motorcycle rider. One male, probably mid-60s, on the road. He's conscious and breathing. We're rendering first aid. Safe on required.
1: Project your arrival. Carver's motorcycle, male, in 60s, breathing, providing for stage, SAS and SAPOL are required. Port Adelaide 257, send over.
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1: Roger that, delayed by train, delayed by out.

0: Yeah, priority one for that job, and there is an updated address of 9 Bundara Drive, Marino. Over.
1: Roger.
0: Angle Park 369, send over.

0: LFI 5369, incident number 51. We've arrived from Station Sir Ross, Molino Estate. Nothing showing. Fire wardens on site investigating on 186. Over.
1: What's your arrival? I need fire. Search 904 from Adelaide Fire.
0: 904 receiving, over.
1: Yeah, just advising the address wasn't able to be updated correctly, so it's just been put into the notes. The address is 6 Calandra Road, Marino. Over.
0: Roger, receive that, yeah.
1: 6469, send over.
2: It's number 47 from Station Officer Crenage. We've arrived at Warsaw Crescent, Peckham West. We're investigating. Over.
1: Roger your arrival, I lay fire out.

0: 3901-48, we just assisting SATA with first aid for motorcyclists. We'll be on scene for some time. We'll require a change of course, over.
1: Adelaide Fire, Mackie 34, responding incident 54.
2: Yeah, Roger, your sit rep assisting staff will be on scene for some time. Change of quarters required. Hello, Fire out.
1: Adelaide Fire from Maxfield 34.

0: Judy, there appears to be a false call as it's only smoke from the wood heater being started up. We will further investigate. We'll just keep Meadows coming until such time.
1: Roger Mackey, your arrival received. Nice.

0: Conjure Force Endeavor.
1: Yeah, hi, it's Judy from Matt.
2: Conjure Force Endeavor 62 from Station Officer Resnais. We've arrived at Calandro Road, Marino. Assist SAS, over.
3: Thank you, Force Endeavor.
0: Roger your arrival. Have a fire.
3: Mackie 3-4, Hoss and Julie, send.
1: Hoss and Julie from Mackie Lieutenant 1.
3: Mackie Lieutenant 1, send.
1: Yeah, Hoss and Judy, there is no fire, so we can put a stop call to Meadows, please. It was only initial lighting the station heater that caused some smoke to set the detectors off.
3: Roger, Mackie 3-4, your sit rep received and stop for Meadows. Meadows 2-4-3, Hoss and Judy.
4: Yeah, Meadows 2-4-3, acknowledge stop and returning to station.
3: Too many thanks, Hoss and Judy out.

0: Hello, firing 5369. Can I please get an alarm status for incident number 51? Over.
1: Roger that. Your alarm status is clear. Over.
0: Roger that. Hello, firing. Taxis to stop and codes to follow shortly. Over.
1: Roger that. Stop and codes to follow. Hello, fire out.

0: Cleveland 469, send over.
1: Cleveland 469 from station officer Cranage, stop for Warsaw and stop for SATS 2, please. Resident able to communicate but unwilling to provide entry for us, over.
0: Roger that. Stop. And the stop for SAS is resident not wanting assistance. Over.
1: That's correct, 469 now.

0: 3904, send over.
1: Service 904 from Station Officer Resnay, stop 4 Dalian, cent number 52, will be on scene for a further 5 minutes, just handing patient over to South Sober.
0: Here is your stop and code received, Adelaide Fire Route.

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0: Jerry, Mike, 3-4 is investigated and there is no smoke or anything in the building now, and it was a false alarm and we returned the station.
1: Roger, Mackie 3-4, your stop received and returning.
0: That's permanent, Mackie 3-4 out.

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1: Mexico 3-4, send over.
0: Satellite far, Mexico 3-4 is clear of incident 54.
1: Roger that. Maxford 3-4 is clear of incident. I think it's actually 5-0, over.
0: That's a Roger Adelaide for Maxford 3-4 out.

0: Sungrove 319, Daylington 56, Station Officer White, we have arrived. This is ESO 227, Britain Prison, Modbury, SAFSAR on scene, crew investigating, over.
1: Arrival, I'd like to

0: 901, incident 48 from Station Officer Abbott. Stop for vehicle accident, St. Mary's. 901 to remain on scene for a further 10 to 15 minutes, over.
1: Roger, 901, your stop received. You'll be remaining on scene for a further 10 to 15 minutes. 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

0: Bluebeam 243, send over.
1: Two 43 is number 57, Station Officer Hunt. We've arrived, assist ESO 19 Crittenden Road, Spindon. Crew's getting to work, over.
0: Roger, your arrival, Adelaide Fire Out. 3901, send over.
2: 3901, we're clear of Valley Incident number 48. You can release our change of quarters, over.
0: Roger that, we'll go, Adelaide Fire Out. Adelaide 2011, did you receive previous transmission? Adelaide 2011 from Adelaide Fire.
3: 2011.
0: You are welcome to head back to Station 20, over.
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0: Sure, when I'm sending that.
1: Roger, Golden Grove 319 from Station Officer White. Stop for incident 056. Data sent. Change of course can be released, over.
0: Roger, your stop anchoring codes have been received. Adelaide, fire out.

0: Brooklyn Park 451. Send over.
1: Hello, fire. This is Brooklyn Park 451. Daily incident number 58 from station off the Haylock. Gee, we've arrived at Henny Beach Road, Torrensville, for a two-vehicle MVA. There is no entrapment. 369 are no longer required. Over. Clean up only.
0: Roger, your arrival. No entrapment. 369 not required. Clean up only. 369, did you receive previous transmission?
2: 369, affirmative, out.
0: Before you go, 369, could you please go change your quarters to 24, over.
2: 369, roger, out.
0: Woodville, 243, send over.
1: 243, just inquiring whether you've organised change of quarters to 24 as we have just gone mobile in area, over.

0: 369, did you receive previous transmission?
1: 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We'll head back to 36 area, owner.
0: Thank you very much, Adelaide Pirate.

0: Caller 359 into the number 59 from Station Officer Bain. We've arrived at Oasis Garden Village. Have an occupant met us and has indicated that there's workmen in the area. They've neglected to cover the smoke detectors. I'll investigate further. We'll take this as a stopover.
1: Roger your arrival. Working on site. Haven't covered the detector. We'll take this as a stop. Adelaide 4 hours.

0: Again, 301, send over.
1: Good morning, Allied Fire. We've completed our truck changeover at Fraser's, and we're back on the run. Over.
0: Roger that, 301. You are now back on the run. Adelaide Fire out. Brooklyn Park 451, send over.
2: Hello, Brooklyn Park 451, from site with the Harlock, stop for internal number CI 5310.
0: Yeah, Roger, your stop end codes have been received. Adelaide Fire out. Elizabeth 331, send over.
3: This is 331. Would you not cast the seal on Gaulu's boundary until they're clear over?
0: Yeah, Roger. If you could stand the boundary, that'd be appreciated. That'll be far out.
3: That's right. We'll comply.

0: At Light Paw, goal of 359.
1: 359, send over.
0: Adelaide 5, could we please get a alarm status, thank you?
1: Yeah, Roger that. The alarm status is normal, over.
0: Roger that. We'll be on scene for approximately 5 minutes.
1: Affirmative, Adelaide 5 out. St. Mary's 4401, send over.
2: Well, we've completed our transit, change quarter can be released, over.
1: Roger, change quarter can be released, don't wait far out.
3: Yeah, I got one dead in front of me that will start hopefully pushing up towards that western side.

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1: Receiving send over.
0: Acknowledging page, incident 061.

0: 904, did you receive previous transmission?
1: Nine zero four, was that that Hurrum Hill back in area, over?
0: That is affirmative, over.
1: Roger, thank you, out.
0: I gave me a 709, send over. Mount Gambier 709, send over.

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1: 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Over.
0: Yeah, what's that? 429, I'll lay fire out.

0: 201, Dahlia 2 number 63 from Station of the Centre. Auntie, we've arrived at 9 Alexandra Avenue, Rose Park. We have a small domestic premise, occupant outside, crews investigating to be Alexandra, command on 174.
1: Roger your arrival. I'll have one up.

0: I'm giving me a 709 phone number.
1: Adelaide Fines, 061 from Station Officer Wood P. We've arrived approximately 50 metres from Pick Avenue, Jubilee Highway East intersection. Single vehicle up an embankment and wedged. All passengers appear to be out of vehicle. Investigating.
2: Dom, this is Kateri on 449. We're about 2 minutes away. Where do you want us over?
0: Roger your arrival, Adelaide Fire Out.
3: 449, you can come priority 2 over.
2: Yeah, right, that we're actually pulling up behind you now, over.

0: Receiving send over.
1: Adelaide 5, this is now Gambia RCS over.
0: Yes, receiving send over.
1: Now Gambia RCS mobility 6-1 over.
0: Thank you very much. Mobility is 6-1. Let her out. Mount Gambier 709 from Adelaide 5. Yeah, just checking. Mount Gambier SES are en route to this call. Are they still required over? Adelaide 201, send over.
2: Adelaide 201, dialing the number 63 from Station Office Centre Farney. Situation report for Rose. Electrical board has got quite a bit of damage. SA Power Networks will be required to attend over.
0: Roger that. Something required. We'll get them out there right away. Adelaide 5.
2: Roger, thank you. Adelaide 5201 out.

0: Adelaide Fire, this is Mount Gambier SES, over.
1: Receiving, turnover.
0: Mount Gambier SES has arrived on scene in incident 6-1, over.
1: So you've arrived on scene, Adelaide Fire up. Mount Gambier 709, send over. Mount Gambier 709, send over.

0: They gave me the temperature and on. You can take a spot for this engine and start on the wood. An NCS had arrived anyway for information only. Over.
1: Yeah, roger that. Stop and approach the following as they find. 5289, send over.
2: Yeah, from station off the crest, we've completed our training activities for the day. Change quarters may be released with many thanks, over.
1: Roger that, Lars. You're heading back to station. Change quarters can be released. Adelaide, fire up.

0: 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We only have three. 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And any change of quarters can be related to trust.
1: 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I'll lay far up. Woodville 249 from Adelaide Fire.
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1: Galleons number 062 from Station Officer Gates. We've arrived at Shiel, Skelton Road, Bury. We have a one-car vehicle accident. At this stage, safe hole and scene. SAS are yet to arrive. No entrapments. Crews investigating, over. Roger your arrival. Adelaide Fire out. Roger that, Mount Gambier SES. Thank you very much for your service. Have a nice day. Adelaide Fire out.

0: Incident number 64 from Station Master Cranny to have arrived at Surf Court, Muslin's Beach. Yeah, we're assisting out in the photo.
1: Roger, you're arriving. I'm not far out.

0: Adelaide 201, send over.
1: Adelaide 201, daily incident number 63, same station officer Santafani, stop for Rose Command, over.
0: Yeah, Roger, you'll stop and code received, Adelaide Fire.

0: Taking 469 from Adelaide Supply.
1: Taking 469 receiving, over.
0: Yeah, just wanting a sit rep. Do you require a change of quarters, over?
1: Negative on change of quarters, over.
0: Roger, I'd like for it.

0: had a fight with a dozen on the gate, stopped for Shield Road, vehicle accident, Trojan Dara has been sent, Barry 609 will remain on scene for 5 minutes.
1: Roger that, Barry 609, your stop and codes have been received. Adelaide Fire out.

0: Sacred 469, send over.
1: Yeah, number 64 from Station Security, take stock for this call, codes to follow.
0: What is that? Stopping codes to follow. Hello, Fire.

0: Tack. Bravo, Whiskey 1-3. 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Over.
1: Roger, Spider-Man, Crusade, Ben, clear. Over now.

0: 249, incident number 66 and station officer Williams arrived. 444 Finden Road, Kidman Park, to a domestic guest. There's nothing showing. We're investigating. Over.
1: Roger, rival. I might fire up.

0: AR on Hill 49, send over.
1: Four 29, incident 065, station officer Murray, we've arrived at 6 Saga Street, Hallett Cove, we're assisting south, over.
0: Roger your arrival, I'd like to fire out.

0: your arrival, sorry, do you don't require stats or stay pole? You're saying they're not on scene over?
1: No, they're not on scene over. I'll get back to you as to whether they're required over.
0: Roger that, and they fire up.

prospect through. 7-1 out here, number 67 from Active Station up to the fence. We've arrived at Prospect Road, Polsford Road, Prospect vehicle accident. We have one car. Here's another car. Crew's investigating, no stats, no safe, all over.

0: 249 SITREP for incident number 66. We've located a substantial gas leak at the St James development site. Excavators hit a gas main. Contractors have contacted gas company to attend, and they're attending at their earliest convenience. We'll remain on scene to prevent any damages that may occur until SA Gas arrive.
1: Roger your SITREP. You've located a gas leak. It's been hit by a gas main. Has been hit by an excavator. We'll remain on scene until SA Gas arrives, and they have been contacted by the contractors. Over.
0: Yeah, that is correct, LA5. They have been contacted and are attending as soon as they can.

Represent your stopping code received. Hello, file.

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1: Flight 5320 and 70 Special for Kevin Chief arrived. Investigating on 162,
0: Roger, Robert C, LFR out.

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1: Hello, Fly. This is Sol 3321 for daily incident number 070 from Station Officer Portakevich. Can we please get an alarm status, over?
0: Roger, that alarm's showing normal, over.
1: Roger, received. You can also take this as a stop. Codes have been sent. We'll be mobile shortly. Over.
0: Roger, stop and receive. Hello, fire up.

0: Echo Tower regarding incident 67. Have we got a DTA on Sable? Just sitting with officers and vehicles who are willing to exchange details. Over.
1: Roger, we will follow up Sable. They did dispatch at 12:15 PM, over.
0: Yeah, Roger, that's 371 out.

0: Prospect 371, daily incident 67, from opening station up to Sims, stop for incidents, 8 ball now on scene. Any change of course can be released, over.
1: Roger, stop receive, 8 ball on scene, Adelaide 5 out.

0: Note 5, we're now at Mobile 2, familiarisation visit for Torrens and Darlington project. If possible, can we get attached to this event if we have a change of course and place over?
1: Roger, 371, just make way with boundary. Change of callers are not quite in place, over.
0: Roger, I'll sit on the boundary and wait for your clear, over.
1: Roger, thank you. LA fire out.

0: Would view 349.
1: 249. Script for incident number 66. SA gas have arrived on site. We're just assisting them in removing a plate from the road so they can isolate this.
2: Yes,

0: Roger, if a gas has arrived, you're assisting with removing a plate from the road so you can isolate the gas, over.
1: Affirmative, probably on scene, prefer to 10 minutes, over.
0: Roger, received. LFR out.

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1: Same CrossCom.
0: Oh, yes, Speed Eater, just requesting an alias on this radio, over.
1: Yeah, roger, alias follows Charlie Lima Alpha Romeo, TAC 24 Papa, TAC Papa 1, over.
0: Roger, Speed Eater, proceed loud and clear, and routes.

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1: Prospect 371 receiving.
0: 371, we can see the change of quarters now in place, so you can proceed to your family level.
1: Roger, we'll go. Will you put it on the van, over?
0: That's affirmative. We'll place you on the event now. Hello, fire out.

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1: About 411, we're headed to Fraser. We have a chain of calls in place. Can we please be put on an event over?
0: Roger, we'll place on the event now. Hello, fire out.

0: 2901, we're approaching 45's area. 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
1: Roger, see that to you, Brooklyn Park 451. Did you receive last time? Brooklyn Park 451, did you receive last error?
0: 451 received, over.
1: Roger, we'll place you on the training event and let fire out.
0: Roger, thank you.

0: 249, incident number 66, stop for gas leak. 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Change quarters can be released with our thanks, over.
1: Roger, stop proceed. Change of course be released. Thank you, 249. LFR out.

0: Plugged in 301 is on my flyer. See any other?
1: Three zero one,
0: you can head back on station over.
1: Roger that, Adelaide Fire. We might just nip into Fraser's for a brief moment and then head back to station over.
0: Roger, space. Adelaide Fire, out.

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1: 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Over.
0: Roger, receive. And let fire out.

0: Caller 359, Vincent number 7, caller from Station House of Main. We've arrived at Main North Road, Tarlick Road, road crash rescue. Two vehicles involved, everyone out of the vehicles, and we'll get about cleaning up some debris. Investigating further along Command 165, over.
1: Roger, arrival is safe. 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
1: Thank you, Phoenix Pond. 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
2: 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LA Fire Out.

0: LA 5203, four piece. Stand over. Yeah, we're clear of incident number 0074.
1: Roger, safe. LA 5 out.

0: We just had a phone call from traffic management saying that this incident is on the corner of South Road and Cathedral Street, and not on the north-south highway either.
1: We're saying hello for you. We just confirmed with traffic on getting the relay, so we'll thank you.

0: Angle Park, this is Mike Danner on 301. We're right behind you. Do you want us fire control and stabilization over?
1: Let's have a little what we got first, Mike, and I.
0: Answer that, over.

0: Here's a 077 specialist, Ross with Rise of Corner, Fatina, and South Road. We have a small SUV, so the T-bone with a truck, with one person in the car not trapped. You can downgrade this from Heavy Rescue. It's MVA, she's just sitting in the car. Over.
1: Roger, Steve, out to LA 204, car 20, Logan 301, did you receive last ever?
2: Did you get that, Mike?
3: Car 20, copy.
4: Thank you, Matt. Yes, we got that. I got a change.
5: 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LA Fire 301, receive that. Do you need us to change the quarters over?
1: Roger, that's affirmative. You need a change of quarters, station 36, over. Brooklyn Park 451, send over.
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1: Roger, receive. LA Fire out.

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0: Hello, firing 5369, seat route for incident number 77 from Station Officer Ross. All occupants are now in the hands of SAS. We are waiting for SAE policy bus clearance to clean up debris and move the car. Done. We will be leaving scene and let you know. Over.
1: Roger, all occupants with SAS, you're waiting SAPOL to give clearance so you can clean debris and move the car. Over.
0: That is affirmative. Thank you, LFI 369 out.

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1: Adelaide 4, Prospect 371 is approaching our boundary. Change quarters can be released with thanks over.
0: Roger, receive. Away fire out.

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1: Space on to Ross, offering in 077. You can release, Oakton. Over.
0: Roger, stop receive 369, out to you 301. Did you receive last, over?
2: 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Thank you very much.
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0: 6 months, then.
1: Dana 661, Italian number 81 from Athenian 55 Guru. We were asked on a stiff staff. Crew is getting to work with the command on 194. Over.
0: Roger, your roll received. Hello, fire out.

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0: 331, send.
1: Yes, an 82 from Station Officer Ferguson. 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Nothing showing, investigating over.
0: Roger, your arrival received. Hello, Fire.

0: turn 82 from St. Brashmore, St. Ferguson. Stop for rubbish and waste. We've interrupted someone pulling all the copper wire out of this abandoned building and burning the plastic off it. So can you just let SAPOL know that there's a possible copper theft in action here? Over.
1: Roger 331, we will notify SAPOL of possible copper theft. I'll let fire out.

0: Adelaide Fires is Salisbury 3-1 over.
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0: We are clear of incident 001 over.
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0: Testing 1 2 3 4 5 5 4 3 2 1.
1: And please. Right now.
0: Yeah, so I actually have a VRN here, 1 2 3.

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0: prospect 371, daily incident number 83 from Acton Station. As soon as we've arrived, road crash rescue 85 Torrens Road, Brompton. We have two car MDA, no one in vehicles. SAS and SAFOL are not on scene yet. Investigating, this will be Brompton Command on 1670.
1: Roger, arrival 371, I'm at fire out.

0: 349, this is 371. What are you trying to get me?
1: Yeah, Jared, receive the doctor call. Over.
0: Yeah, roger that. Thank you. Three, seven, one, 10.

0: 371 Valington 083 from Station Officer Sims. Woodville can take a stop for this call, and can we just confirm that SAS and SAPOL are continuing to this scene? Over.
1: Roger that. Stop for Woodville Appliance. SAPOL have dispatched to event at 4:13, and SAS have also dispatched to event. Over.
0: Roger that. Thank you, Adelaide Fire. 371 out.
1: Woodville 249, Adelaide Fire, are you receiving?
2: 249 receiving, 10.
1: 249, can you remain in 37-0 until they're clear of incident, over?
2: Roger Wilco, remaining 37-0, out.

0: Hello, 5. This is Brooklyn Park 451, daily number 84 from Station Officer Haylock 2. We've arrived at FedEx Australia, Transport Drive, Netley. We have a large warehouse and nothing showing. People are evacuating. This is FedEx Command on 175, over.
1: Roger, 451, your arrival received. A load fire out.
2: 371, daily incident 083 from Station Officer Kim. Stop a call, data's been sent. We'll remain on scene for a further 10 minutes, over, and we'll let change of quarters know once we are mobile, over.
1: Roger, your stop and code's received, 371, Adelaide Fire Out.

0: Adelaide 5 is Brooklyn Park 451, from Station Officer Haylock, stop Brenton number 84, coast to follow, quickly send alarm status over.
1: Roger, your stop and code's received, and your alarm panel is still showing an alarm over.
0: Yeah, right for that.

0: 371, send.
1: That's for 371, we're now mobile from Darwin, step 1, 3083, change of quarters, can be released over.
0: Roger, receive, thank you, up to you, 249, did you receive blast?
2: 249, receive, blast, thank you, out. Yeah.

0: 61, incident 85 from Station of the Giles. Arrived East Terrace, Sydney, incident, crew investigating, heading in command on 114.
1: Over. Robo receipts, hello, fire out. Four for one, send.

LA 5, Zipper Compart 451, Space Hustle Haylock, can we please get an alarm status for incident number 24, over. Roger, 451, your alarm is showing normal, over. Thanking you, 451 out.

0: 6.1 cent.
1: Six six one, Dale Incident 85 from Station Officer Giles. Stop for assist resident. 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We're now available in area. Over.
0: Roger, stop and codes received. I'd like fire out.

0: LA5 incident 086 from station officer Wood P. We've arrived. TAFE SA, Wireless Road, Mount Gambier, sorry, Sutton Town. Have a large educational facility, two-storey. Strobe flashing, bell ringing. Investigating, this will be TAFE command under 115. Over.
1: Mount Gambier 709, Nordra, roll receipt, LA fire.

0: Adelaide Fire, Ronnie Station, responding to, or acknowledging, sorry, incident 870-87, over.
1: Ronnie Station, roger, you've acknowledged incident 87, Adelaide Fire.

0: Give a car two at my fire.
1: Send over.
0: Yeah, respond to incident 087.
1: Roger, confirming you're responding in addition to the current appliances, over.
0: Can you repeat that?
1: Roger, just confirming you're responding in car 2 in addition to the two appliances in 087, over.
0: Yeah, affirmative.

0: Right, pause, Rubidon 3, full pace, over.
1: Rubidon 3, full pace, send over.
0: Incident 087, over.
1: Roger, say that number, incident 087, that light far out.
2: Adelaide 5, this is Ryan E14, mobile to incident 087.
1: Roger, say that, also mobile to 087, that light far out.

0: Adelaide Fire, Ryanair 1-4 on scene. One vehicle, no apparent casualties. We'll let you know further in a minute. Over.
1: Roger, Ryanair 1-4, receive that. You've arrived. One vehicle, nil apparent casualties. Adelaide Fire out.

0: Not gonna be a Simmer on Nintendo. But.
1: Now, GMV 709, stop from Station Officer Wood for Incident 86. We have alarm status, please. Over.
0: Yeah, Roger 709, stop receives alarm status. Now, normal weather.
1: Roger, thanks, and codes have been sent.
0: Roger 709, receive that. Not by far out.

0: Primal Force Endeavor.
1: Yes, King, you can put a stop on this call. For any other CFA, still require a tow truck, police and ambulance. Over.
0: Roger, Ryan, all four. Building the all five. It's ending, still needs SAPOL, ambulance and tow truck. What were the nature of the injuries, over?
1: Just a very shocked person. Vital signs are fine and is extricated and sitting on the side of the road. Over.
0: Roger, that's been received. One person in shock, new all the injuries. How they fire out?

0: Cobra Kai 2 and my fault.
1: Cobra Kai 2, send over.
0: Yeah, just one of my shows, it's like Paul and Sasser attending 087.
1: Roger, that's correct. Sasser and Saipov have been dispatched. Saipov given the ETA in about 20 minutes. Over.
0: Okay. Thank you.

0: down on the Lego. They're retaining their sin,
1: over. Yeah, while the car's parked in the middle of the street, so you're going to check it. Yeah, I don't know, there's not much else I'm just doing traffic.
0: I'm not doing that. Do you want me to hang around?
1: No, I don't think we're going to need any.

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1: Duty officer, receiving sent.
0: Pausing, please. I'm the long run to Sierra and Ontario. It's very cool to be able to be my last shortly over.
1: Roger, receive your mobile.

0: Video server, same thing.
1: Quit, low ball incident. One road crash on the truck.
0: Roger, we're safety mobile.
1: Third of all, we have to hold back the station for comfort.
0: Roger, we're safe.

0: Cruise have arrived. We've got a single car rollover. Occupant is still in vehicle, not physically trapped. SAS are now working on patient. No further resources will be required at this stage. 3-4-P from Beach Proper. So can you go up and around the incident and come out down Whirley Street and block the other end of this incident, over?
1: Yeah, roger.

0: Incident 9-1, station off the Foley. We are at Grand Junction Road, Wingfield. We're in the location of the pin drop. Nothing found. Any further information on the location? Over.
1: Thank you, 369. The additional information is fire locations between Gallipoli Drive and Churchill Road on the verge of the eastbound lane near the railway overpass.

0: time is there any leeway time for? Receiving send. Advising, occupants now out of vehicle. Sass and Safe are still on scene. But anyway, vehicle P and Beach Hunter will remain on scene for a while to sweep roads and wait for some recovery.
1: Yeah, Roger, if that's the case, I'll stay off air and you can give me a phone call with any further updates.
0: Roger, a second.

0: Roger, well, Dinga Pampa, we have a rescue animal, a cat stuck in a shed in Aldinga's area. Priority 2 job, would you like us to hold off until you're finished with the road crash rescue, or do you think it's better for us to dispatch the third Aldinga truck for this incident? Over.
1: Do you want to wait out on that call? As soon as we're clear of this incident, we'll proceed. Right, P2, that incident, over.
0: Roger, receive. We'll wait out for dispatching this one until you're clear, and then we'll attach you to that event. Many thanks, over.
1: Roger, receive. Thanks, my friend.

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1: Not send over.
0: Yeah, Gilbert car, 2 clear of Midson, 087.
1: Roger, Gilbert car, 2, receive that clear of Midson, 087. How far out?

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1: Roger, Ronnie 14, receive that clearance in 087. Hello, fire up.

0: Hello, Fire Prospect 377, incident number 94, front station smart, we've arrived at MBA. Two cars involved, multiple injuries, first staff on the scene, safe all will be required for traffic management investigating.
1: Roger Prospect 371, you arrived and received, hello, fire out.

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1: 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I'll fire out.

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1: It's number 96 from Acting Station Officer Masters. We've arrived. Vehicle accident, Main North Road, Salisbury. We've got 2K MDA crews investigating, over.
0: Roger Salisbury 321, your orders being received. Adelaide Bay Fire out.

0: Salisbury 321 is a 9-6 from Acting Station Officer Masters. Of call data has been sent and we will be mobile in around 5 minutes. Over.
1: Right, Salisbury 321, stop and codes received, mobile in about 5 minutes. May fire out.

0: Adelaide Fire Prospect 377, Darien number 94, from Station Officer Martin. Stop the call, code 10. We'll be on scene approximately 10 minutes, over.
1: Roger Prospect, has been received. Stop and code, and on scene for a further 10 minutes. Fire up.

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We have a medium-sized commercial premises, nothing showing. Report of a false alarm, 257 can proceed to

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1: Redailing sent 100, you obviously stop. Can you please put stress 3 copy rescue back online over?
0: Survive this thing. Vehicle is now only blocking one lane of our esplanade. Crews will be able to safe hole and will surely be clear on returning the station over.
3: Roger, received. Are you going to attend Incident 09C, the animal rescue?
0: That is affirmative, over.
3: Roger, received.

0: put like 2 5 cents in.
1: Adelaide Fire, Port Adelaide 257. We've been clear from this incident. Where would you like us over?
0: Adelaide 257, clear incident. If you're able to just hold on the boundary of 36 for a short period of time, over.
1: Roger Wilco, 257 out.
0: Woodville 249, Sam. Woodville 249, Sam.
2: 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We've arrived at 470 Torrens Road, Kilkenny to Arndale Shopping Centre. We've got a known. Location of entry where these patient is over.
0: Woodville 249 arrival received. We do believe it's possibly near the Red Rooster, over.
2: Roger that. We'll respond in that direction. Over.

0: Well, the 249, we've arrived at the correct location at Red Brisbane, Valence number 102. We've actually just been told by SAS we're not required. Patient's recovered. You can take us to the staff and coast to follow them.
1: Testing 1, 2, 3, 4, 5, 4, 3, 2, 1.
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1: We'll be able to say, well, we're not clear of incident, and we'll proceed to the next incident. Do you want to liaise with them, and you should be able to clear us all up?
3: Roger, received. I'll liaise with Faithful.
0: Single Park 369, stop code received. Line is cleared, over.
1: Station number.
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high flyer from before. 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

0: Prospect 377, damage number 103 from Stachel Command. We've arrived at 20 Wilson Street, Walkerville. We have a two-car MVA investigating.
1: Prospect 377, arrival received at you, Potterway 2457. Receiving over.
0: Receiving, 10.
1: Potterway 257, no, you may return to home station, over.
0: Roger. Yeah.

0: prospect fishing one thing.
1: LA 5, prospect fishing one. In relation to data entry number 103, we do require SAS to attend. Priority 2 is fine.
0: Roger, we'll contact SAS, respond priority 2. We'll ask for some information. What's the purpose, over?
1: We're an MBA. The driver is a 25-year-old female who is having trouble breathing.
0: Roger, we'll contact SAS. Hello, final.

0: Hi, McGee, officer from Ordinary Rich 34B.
1: Holding Rich 34B, this is Holding Rich Contact. Duty officer is currently offline. If you're clear of incident, you can clear him and return to station.
0: Roger, yes, we're clear, returning over.
1: Roger, safe, cover up.

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0: 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Deputy Murray Bridge, 71, 10.
1: Thanks at 105, just reading through the note 3, gas bottles and trees on fire. There's limited water access down there. Can we get 79 added as well, over?
0: Roger, we'll go. We'll add 729. Hello, fire.

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2: Isn't it 105 from Senior Firefighter Hanson? We've arrived. Multiple tents on fire, gas bottles igniting, crews getting to work. This will be Bridge Command on 195, over.
1: Well, we said, do you want to arrive? Hello, fire. Roger, many thanks. Radio check complete.

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0: 3-1, then.
3: You need to proceed to the P1 that's just come in, incident number 020, over.
4: Lewis 4-4 from Lewis Hunter on 132. Receiving set.
0: Roger, we're requesting to P1, over.
4: It's just advising you've set off your VHF emergency time. Can you radio that fire to report?
5: Roger, just confirming the VHF on, over.
3: Call 4-1, this is LLHQ, over.
4: Yeah, your call sign's coming up when the emergency tone sounds on our end, over.
5: Roger. Please come to Beach 4-4.
4: Consent.
5: Yeah, I've cancelled it on my end. Has it cancelled on yours, over?
4: That's valid. You also don't have to radio hello fire due to VHF. Over. Roger, thanks.
3: Call 4-1. This is 2-1.
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3: 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Over. Call 4-1, this is LHQ, over.
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3: Yeah, so we've just swapped to 149. I'm just wondering if Maggie's had a chance to do that yet, over.
6: Maggie's on 149 all the time. Over.
3: Yeah, Roger. I just called her for a radio check on 149 and she didn't answer, so I'm not sure that it is on there. Over.
6: Okay, just hang on. I might have to do a switch or something. Drew's probably been in here and done something. Over.
3: Can you proceed to the P1 that's just come through, 009, over. Yeah, Roger, no problems. We'll swap back to 149 now with the logistics out.
0: No, it's school or yellow skew, this is school of 31, over.
3: Go ahead, school of 31.
0: Roger, the tablet is not navigating for us to the incident 0020, over.
3: Manually type in the address, Gawler 31.
0: Copy that out.
3: Hi, Marcelli, Freeport. This is Crime Life, Freeport B, over.
0: How much right, 3-4 receiving send, over.
3: Where are you guys heading to, over?
0: Currently into the unknown, over.
3: Clash Valley, 3-4P out.

0: convicted basis of how much I do got be over.
1: How much value 3-4p receiving send over?
0: What did you have for dinner over?
1: Nothing over.
0: Roger that. How much value 3-4p out?
2: And give me 603 send in.

0: 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We have a little rise. We have a large multi-story residential complex up in showing. Crew investigating. Let's be late to farm talk group 195, over.
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1: Can you please repeat that, please? Over.
0: Currently going past the police station. What is your location? 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
1: We're hitting the gym at Anytime Fitness. 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
1: Victor Base, this is Harmless Valley 34P, over.
2: Hello, 5, Anderson 108 from Space Office Sutton. We've arrived at Inner Light. Chris can't do it with a high pressure line, just operating on Texas 183.
3: How much value 34P, receiving send, over.
0: Roger, 331, your order's been received. How about fire out?
1: Is the sky over?
3: Say again.
1: What color is the sky?
3: Bravo, Limo, Uniform, Echo. Over.
1: Valley 34P out.
4: Colin 31, this is LHQ, over.
0: Colin 31, receiving, over.
4: We've allocated incident number 014 to 41. We're trying to keep everything in the same area, over.
5: High Mars Valley 34, this is High Mars Valley 34P, over.
1: Mars Valley 34, receiving send.
0: LHQ, this is Gola 31.
4: Go ahead, Gola 31.

0: Hey Taz, how's your pet unicorn going? Out. Incorrect, you're going to incident number 015, over.
1: Rather acknowledging 015, over.
2: The unicorn is dead, over.
0: No Spock toes. Hi Moss Valley 34P out.
3: 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Can you please ensure that when you complete your jobs on your tablet, you mark complete, please? Over.
0: Victor Logistics, this is Hindmarsh Valley 34. Over.
4: Hindmarsh Valley 34, this is Hindmarsh Valley 34, Pete. Over.
0: Hindmarsh Valley 34, receiving send. Over.
5: Gula LHQ, this is support 41. Over.
3: Gula 31, Gula 41, this is Gula LHQ. Over.
4: Yeah, Victor Logistics on 149, not 148, so they're probably not here. Over.
0: Roger that, thank you. Over. Out. Victor Bay.
6: Elizabeth 331, send over.
0: Victor Base, this is Hindmarsh Valley 34. Over.
7: Hindmarsh Valley 34, receiving send.
6: Roger 331, stop and code to see. LA fire out.
0: How is it back at base? Over.
7: Well, it would be good if we'd get some grid references. Over.
0: Grid reference to follow. We're just parking up. Over.
7: Roger. Over.
1: Well, so we're doing that now, over.
0: LHQ out.
8: Roger, just letting you guys know, once you complete the jobs, can you please complete them on the tablet so we can see they are completed, over?
5: Acknowledged, over. Can you see that has been completed on your tablet, over?
8: Hey Roger, what does it say on your end, over? Have you guys selected it as complete yet, over?
5: Yes, we have, and it keeps, once we hit the completed, it actually then drops out, and we keep going back to actually complete, and it won't complete, over.
8: Hey Roger, same way, and that's a known bug. Ignore it, and just continue with the other jobs for now, we'll sort it over.
5: Acknowledge out.
8: And so with that, support for one, can you just let us know what incident you are going to next so we can just monitor it, over?
5: Support for one, stand by, over. Gola LHQ, this is support for one, over.
8: Thanks.
5: figures, incident, Sierra 0017 will be our next job. Over.
8: Sierra, as a replay, about it. We'll let it out.
0: High Marsh Valley 3-4, this is High Marsh Valley 3-4, please, over. Caller 4-1, this is LHQ, over.
9: Caller 4-1, acknowledged, over.
0: Can you provide a sit rep, over? High Marsh Valley 3-4, receiving send, over.
9: Call 4-1 is currently en route to incident. Over. We are approximately 15 minutes from incident. Over.
0: Hey, Tosh. How is your mother and unicorn going? Over. Unicorn's still dead. Over. Oh no, not sprinkles. Oh, out.
10: LHQ, this is support 4-1, over.
0: High Marsh 3-4, this is High Marsh 3-4P, over.
8: Yeah, Roger, on the way to incident 17. Can you please return to the unit as we'll have a look at your tablet while it's not working over?
0: Can you repeat that, please? High Marsh Valley 3-4, this is High Marsh 3-4P, over. Receiving send, over. With Sprinkle Toe's funeral, are we going to make Nate dress up? Over. Yes, in pink. Over.
10: Caller LHQ, this is it, sub 41. We will return to the unit. Over.
0: Roger out. Victor Base, this is High Marsh Valley 3-4, over.
7: High Marsh Valley 3-4, receiving send, over.
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7: 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Have you got a map number? 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
0: Affirmative. 9-5-B. 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
0: Affirmative. 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
0: High Marsh Valley out. 3-4.

0: High Marsh Valley 34P, Victor Base. High Marsh Valley 34 is on 149. They've changed channels. Over.
1: Roger that. Thank you. Over out.

0: Monash Valley 34, Victor Base, over.
1: Monash Valley 34, receiving send.
0: Yes, can you tell me what was it, the last grid reference you gave me? Over.
1: Bunnings car park, over.
0: Roger, Victor Base out.

0: 50 bases, how much will you throw for P, over?
1: Send, how much value 3-4P? Over.
0: Ada was wondering what time we're gonna have to be back for supper. 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

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Over. Roger that. I'm actually 3-4-P out.

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1: Big the base, this is high marsh valley 3-4p, over.
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0: Pick the base out.

0: Victor Bay, this is High Marsh Valley, 3-4, over.
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0: Affirmative, over.
1: Can you tell me what's at that grid reference, over?
0: Skate park, over.
1: Roger, over.
0: High Marsh Valley 3-4 out.

0: 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This is Hindmarsh 34P, over.
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1: Hindmarsh Valley 34P, could you repeat the grid reference? Over.
0: The grid reference is 833623. 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
1: I repeat, map 95B, grid reference 833623. 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
0: Affirmative. Over.
1: What's at that grid reference? Over.
0: It's the Harbour Holiday Park. Over.
1: Roger. It's the Harbour Holiday Park. Over.
0: Roger. Out.
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2: 642, can you please apply a fed rep, please? 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

0: Climax Valley 3-4, this is Climax Valley 3-4, Pete. 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
1: Climax Valley 3-4, receiving sender. 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
0: Hey, Todd, what have you got for dinner? Over. Check, check, check. Can you please repeat that, over?
1: I've already had dinner, and, yeah. Bye.
0: Well, what did you have, over? Check, check, check.
1: I had a pie and chips, over.
0: Highmarsh Valley 3-4 and Highmarsh Valley 3-4P, don't forget that you are on the TRN radio network. Over. Thank you, Sue. Over. Highmarsh Valley 3-4P out.

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0: Yank 3-1 from Yank 4-1, over. Nothing heard out to you. Yank 4-2 from Yank 4-1, over. Nothing heard, 4-1 out.
1: This is Yank 3-1 receiving, over.
0: Say again.
1: This is Yankalula 3-1 receiving, over.
0: Yeah, just confirming what channel everyone's starting on, because I couldn't get hold of Yank 4-2.
1: Victor Base, this is Hama Trey 3-4, over.
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1: We have a good reference for you. 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
1: 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I say again, map 95 Bravo 843622. 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
2: 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Over.
1: Affirm, how much A34 out?
2: How much rally 34P, Victor Base? Over. How much rally 34, Victor Base? Over.
1: How much rally 34 receiving send, over?
2: Could you tell me what was at the last grid reference, over?
1: The last grid reference was the water park near the hospital, over.
2: Roger. Victor Base out.

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0: We are 4 kilometers out. Over.
1: Roger, is that from the incident? Over.
0: Call LHQ, this is support 4-1. That's correct. Over.
1: Roger, received. Once you arrive, can you please provide us a suit rep? Over.

0: Gawler LHQ, Prospect 4-2, over.
1: Stand over.
0: Assisting member of the public on the corner of Midway Road and Nimitz Road, Craig Moore, over.
1: Yeah, Roger, is that a photo scenario? Have you actually come across that, over?
0: This is not part of the scenario. This is Tim's just out assisting a member of the public to locate an animal, over.
1: Roger received, if this does become a job, can you please ring the EDO phone, over?
0: Prospect 4-2 out.

0: 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We will advise once we've reached the incident. Over.
1: Roger, 5-5 LHQ.

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1: Call the UDO, Prospect 42, send.
0: Yeah, Roger, once the team leader is in the car, can you just give me a phone call, please?
1: How is that? I'll get him to give you a call. Prospect 42 out.
2: Homeless Bay 34 to Victor Base, over.
3: Palmash Valley 3-4, receiving send, over.
2: Just confirming we're heading back to base and switched off 149, over.
3: Roger that.
2: Crossway 3-4 out.
4: CFS are in start, and we have received a stop.
3: Acknowledge 3-1. Call 3-1, can you proceed to 021, over?
4: Steve, caller 3-1 out.

0: Victor Base, this is HIMARS Valley 3-4, over.
1: Send HIMARS Valley 3-4.
0: ETA back to base, 5 minutes.
1: Roger.
0: HIMARS Valley 3-4 out.

0: Would that like to fall seven years ago?
1: Four-four-one from Golden HQ.
2: Four-four-one over.
1: Roger, can you provide us an ETA or sit rep if you have arrived at this incident over?
0: Port Adelaide 357, you're receiving?
2: We have arrived at the location and are assessing the job at the moment. Over.
1: Roger received a continue with normal and acknowledging and completing the tablets and continue to complete the other jobs. Over.
3: 441, this is LHQ, over.
2: 441, received and acknowledged, over.
1: LHQ, over.
3: 441, this is LHQ, over.

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1: Yeah, receiving 10.
2: Prospect 42, this is Gold HQ.
0: Have you found it now?
3: HQ Prospect 42, go ahead.
1: Negative at this stage. We are just coming up to the bridge. We can see it, but we're just trying to gain access over.
2: From OHQ, you'll see on your tablet you just had a P1 pop up. Can you please repeat that P1 of it?
0: Yeah, roger.
3: Prospect 42 acknowledged.
2: We shall be incident 032 in Everston. Over.
3: Everston, prospect 42 out.
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5: Caller 41, this is caller LHQ, over.
1: Adelaide 5, Port Adelaide 257, incident number 109 from Acton Station Officer Fleetwood. I've arrived. We're having difficulty gaining access to this car. We've got crews investigating. This will be Brighton Cement on Command Channel 88, over.
4: Roger 257, your roll has been received. How they fire out?
2: Call LHQ, this is support 41, over. Down, over.
6: Call LHQ, this is call 41, over.
2: LHQ, we are at incident number 0017, sit rep. The water has been flooding from the neighbour at the rear. We have isolated the water, which has stopped the water flowing onto the property. We're commencing some clean-up activities at the damaged property, and we'll advise once we have tidied up as much as we can, over.
0: Could you receive LHQ?
1: You receiving, Benji?
0: Yeah, mate. We're approaching now, over.
1: Yeah, right. Yeah, let us know if you need a hand, over.
7: Caller 3-1 receiving.
8: Roger.
5: Can you proceed, can you finish up at that job and proceed to 010, please?
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4: Adelaide 257, this is Adelaide Fire receiving, over.

0: Flyby 257, this is not my fire receiving of them.
1: Port Adelaide 257, receiving 10.
2: Gawler LHQ, this is Gawler 3-1, over.
3: Go ahead, Gawler 3-1.
0: Yeah, 257, just information from SAPOC, you haven't gained access already. Apparently best access is via the Birkenhead Tavern, over.
1: Yeah, Roger, Lugs have found access and we're just packing them up now, over.
3: Wait out.
0: Where'd you receive that? And they fire up.
4: I'd like 289, this is Adelaide Fire, receiving over.
3: Call 31, this is LHQ, over.
2: Receiving send.
5: Lugs 289, receiving.
4: 289, just confirming, is this fire impacting on the railway services above, or is this not impacting on them, over?
5: Negative, not impacting on the railway services, over.
4: Right, received, thank you. I'll leave fire.
5: SOB, the SO fleet, would you receive?
6: Yeah, receiving, Benji.
5: Yeah, no further resources required, mate.
6: Roger, you got this, so we can turn around, over.
5: Most certainly, but did you want some information for your fire report, over?
6: Yes. Do you want me to come and meet you, over?
5: Yeah, you're probably best off just heading this way and gathering information that you need.
6: Roger, I'll be down there in a second.

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0: Roger, Oryx Logistics, adding you to incident 011 in addition to Seven Hill and Clarendon, over.
1: Roger, thank you.

0: Whistler HQ, this is caller 3-1, over.
1: Over. Go ahead, 3-1.
0: Please advise the incident number for the Rao Avenue in Evanston.
1: 010, over.
0: Caller 31 received, thank you.

0: prospect for two. This is Call LH Series team, over.
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2: Flight 5 from Clear 24P, over.
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0: Roger, when you arrive, can you please provide us a sit rep? And then I'll give you some more instructions after that, over.
3: Roger, see that clear 24P, mobile to incident 011, Adelaide Fire. 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
4: Incident number 1009 from Acting Station Officer Fleetwood, stop for call, code to follow, 257 is clear and 289 will be clear shortly, over.
0: Alright,
3: yeah. Roger 257, that's been received. Stop, and you're clear, and 289 will be clear shortly also. Hello, fire up.
1: HQ, prospect 4-2, over.
0: Turn over.

at on lot 10, a vehicle has been extricated and we've applied some gyprock to the hole. Otherwise, nothing else to report and we've completed the task.

0: Dean Roger for that. Just letting you know that incident 025, incident 011, incident 022, 28, 29 have been handed to Salisbury, and you no longer need to respond to those incidents, over.
1: Acknowledged.

0: Prospect full of take, go out to go Royal HQ, Prospect 4-2, over. Roger, when you completed the current incident you're at, you guys have been tasked to incident 2-4 in Gordle South. Can you please confirm that it is on your tablet, over?
1: Acknowledge incident 0-2-4, over.
0: Roger, received. Can you please proceed to that once completed at 3-2?
1: Roger, out.

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1: Hello.
0: We've tasked ourselves for incident figures Sierra 0024. Do you want us to still to attend that incident? Over.

0: 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Your next task will be 023, and it should be on your tunnel, over. Sorry, negative, that is 013, over.
1: Call LHQ, this is support 141, acknowledged, out.

0: Yeah, 289, we've concluded operations at incident 109, but we'll just remain on the incident until we've replenished our PPE, so if we can just keep change of quarters in place in the meantime, that'd be great. Thank you.
1: Roger 289, received that alert. You are clear of the incident, returning back to replenish PPE and staying on the event. Over.

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1: When you finished the job that you're currently on, which should be 031, can you return to base, please? 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
0: Roger. We'll go out.

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0: From Station Officer Deeney, we've arrived at Incident 112, investigating, over.
1: Roger 33, 1, call is being received. Now let's go fire up.

0: The 441, this is Golden Knights. Can you say that?
1: The 441, over.
0: Roger, change of plans. 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Guys have been stop called for this incident. You can return back to LHQ.
1: Acknowledged, over.
0: Thank you.

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2: Hello.
3: Leon, 3-1 already gone. Katie at the gate waiting, over.
1: Return back to base. Everyone's present. No injuries. Have a good night.
4: Goalie LHQ, this is goal 4-1. Back at base. Out.
2: Roger. LHQ out.
5: LHQ acknowledge that.
0: The four-wheel drives can move forward.
6: Open 301, send it over.
7: Open 301, turning to number 112 from 16, stop the call, and here's not required.
0: So I will be in between the vehicles, the four-wheel drives can move off.
2: 441, this is caller LHQ, go ahead.
6: Roger 301, stop. NCS not required and codes to follow, over.
4: We've arrived back at base, no injuries, and all good, over.
2: Copy that, support 41. Good job. See you in the comms room. Over and out.

0: Y'all have a seat for you, or do you want to jump in here?
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0: 289 incident number 115. So incident number 115 from Station of Severns. We've arrived, rubbish or waste, lot 44 Elder Road, Birkenhead. We have a small amount of fire in a previous attended car fire. We'll be getting to work with a high pressure line. Over.
1: Red light 289, your order's been received. Hello, fire out.

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0: Roger, Ocean 301, roll has been received. Adelaide, fire out.

0: Ogden 301, send over.
1: Ogden 301, Dane's number 116, from Station Officer Dean, stop for prison command. Could we please have an alarm status, over?
0: Ogden 301, stop received, and alarm status is still active.

0: Roger, can we please have another alarm status? Over.
1: Roger 301, your another alarm status is now normal, over.
0: Roger, many thanks, Mr. Farrakhan. 301 out.
1: Mark 289, turn over.
2: 289 from Station Officer Burns, stop for instant number 115, will be mobile in your ear shortly, over.
3: Adelaide 5, clear 24P is clear of incident number 111 and return to base. Over.
1: Roger, name received. Clear of incident. Adelaide 5 out.

0: headline for Harbor's logistics.
1: Harbor's logistics, send over.
0: Harbor's logistics, clear of incident 0111, thanks.
1: Roger, receive that. Also clear of incident. Have I fire out?

0: Daily is 117, Senior Firefighter Brown, we've arrived at Garden. For present, we have one car well involved in driveway. Crew's getting to work, over.
1: Roger, Marbury 721, one car fully involved in the driveway, crew's getting to work, over.

0: passed from incident 117, car fire extinguished, no threat to structures 721 and 29. Will be remaining on scene to come up at hotspots now.
1: Roger, Marbury 721, suit rep received. Car fire has been extinguished. No threat to the structures. Remaining on scene, read hotspots.

0: Steve Ice Card through frame level. Okay, off steroids. Open name. Kevin Josh.
1: Roger.
2: Nice. You likewise, my ball. Right, first, the upstairs, right? What do you think it's my judge?
1: Roger, back with you.

0: spare base, bug rescue arrive. Got three vehicles on the road, three on road, no obvious passengers in vehicles. This would be upstairs, line 127.
1: Roger, so just confirming three vehicles, no passengers injured and out of vehicles. Over.
0: Yeah, trying to see around what people follow over.
1: Roger.
0: Correct, 34P, this is Officer Command 147, over.
2: Officer Command, Scott 34P, we're just approaching from the bottom. Do you want us to stage at the bottom, or where would you like us to?
0: Could you please proceed up the hill? You'll see a white ute with hazards pulled to the side of the road. If you could set up in the opposite lane, just blocking the up track to the two cars, that'd be great.
3: Over 721, send over.
4: 721, we are clearing incident 117. Data has been sent over.
2: Roger, we'll close the road until we see any further direction on free night of it.
3: Roger 721, stop and code received. How far out?
0: Roger, thanks.

0: What would 2.9 tend over?
1: Gains number 120, Texas Snow, we've arrived at One Little Road, One Little South. Yeah, we have SAS and Sabre on scene, Chris.
0: Roger, Woodville 2.9, your arrival has been received. Adelaide Fire Out.
2: Dave 8, up to deck, come on, 157.
3: Receiving same.
2: Yeah, advising that we're currently looking at a single full drive with forward damage, no entrapment, no injury. Apparently a second vehicle and trailer involved, however it's further up the road, we're still searching for the second vehicle. We have Coro 3PP and Safehole on scene, over.
3: Roger, thank you. Is any further assistance required?
2: Stage occupants have declined SAS. Safehole are on scene, no further resources required.
3: Roger.

0: would will 249 send over?
1: Stop at daily is number 120 from Station Officer Margan, Coachman, send over.
0: Roger 249, stop and coach receives. Hello, fire out.

0: Stick Mond from Kari 314.
1: Thanks.
0: Roger, we've located this vehicle. We've got a Subaru Forester here with a trailer that's lost most of its load. It's up by 263 Upper Sturt Road. We're just investigating further with the driver.
2: Yeah, Roger, thanks, mate. If you're able to give it a brief assessment for driver welfare and also the vehicle, that'd be great, over.
0: Roger. Stand by. We won't have a portable with us, so I won't have radio, but I'll come back to you shortly.
2: Roger, thanks.

0: You able to liaise with St. Paul on scene on your end? Just determine if they are free to attend up at our location. It's possible this male may be of police interest, either inebriated or in regards to driver's license.
1: St. Paul's on route, over.
0: Respect.

0: Cars very filthy.
1: I know.
0: We're just doing a small amount of tidy up here, just with some hydraulic oil that's just leaking off the trailer. We'll be leaving this here with April and we'll be returning back to the old location shortly.
1: Roger, thank you, Curry. Hey, have you got enough resources over?
0: Yeah, Roger, we'll just be here for a minute or two and then we'll be heading back down.
1: Roger, thanks.

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1: Receiving, send.
2: Are you still, located alongside safe hall, over?
1: Negative, we've just driven off, but we're just doing a U-turn, and we will be passing them again shortly. On the way back down track, did you need anything?
2: Could you advise them that the tow truck has arrived and is loading the lower vehicle, over?
1: Roger, can do. And you're in play, we'll be back with you in 2 minutes.
0: Roger, thanks.

0: Office State of Command from State Advice.
1: One second, thanks.
0: I'm just checking to see if you need any assistance from State Advice, over.

0: So we're in the process of loading a vehicle in a tow truck. Just as an update, Corey 34P has traversed up Upstirt Road, located the second vehicle. No further injuries. Safe all currently speaking to the second driver. We'll be packing up and departing soon in the next 15 minutes or so. You're welcome to close space, over.
1: Right, Roger. Thank you for that. So just confirming tow trucks have arrived.
0: Can you repeat last survey?
1: So tow trucks have arrived and safe hole are there as well. Over.
0: Yeah, currently we have one of two tow trucks and safe hole is on scene. Over.
1: Roger. Unless further required, Sturt Base will be closing in 1 minute.

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1: I'm going to thank you, Corey, 3 for 10.

0: Daily Incident November 1 from Acting Station Officer Masters. We've arrived in Enterprises with a large food processing facility, nothing showing, crews investigating with the Ingham's Command on 162 over.
1: Roger 321, your offer's been received. LFR out.

0: Salisbury 321, incident 1 from Acting Station Officer Mars's stop call. Codes will follow shortly. Can we just get an alarm status, please? Over.
1: Roger 321, stop and codes. Alarm status is now normal. Over.
0: Roger, alarm normal. 321 out.

0: 3321, is that on fire receiving oven? Soldier 329, send.
1: Region 9 has been released from Galleon to number 1. It's a change quarters and place ammo release, over.
0: Roger 3-John, that's been received. Just advising the sprinkler system is now activated for this incident as well. Over.
1: Yeah, roger that. 3-2-1, level reattend. Over. Yeah, Ryan, you still on radio?
0: Roger 329, received that. RTU 321, did you receive that, over?
1: Yeah, roger, mate. I heard the alarm. I assume it's the same zone.
0: Roger 321, investigating. Adler, fire up.
1: Yeah, we'll just have another quick look, but should be able to send you off very shortly, mate. Do you want me to hold here? I'll just make sure it's the same alarm, but more than likely, mate, you'll be able to go in 2 seconds anyway, over. Yeah, roger, I'll just hold on this road, make sure.

Yeah, Ryan, just for your information, there's another pressure switch, but a different one. We'll just do a quick investigation, but you guys should be all right to go, mate. I'm going to have to reset this one again. Hopefully it doesn't go off, over. Roger, mate. Out.

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1: Soldier 321, it's a 1 from Active Sessions of Masters. Please grab another alarm status, please.
0: You work at 321, alarm status is normal, over.
1: Roger, alarm now normal. Updated codes followed, over.
0: Roger 321, receive that. Updated codes followed.

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1: Satellite 02, same.

0: That's right, Light Pause, this is 202.
1: Alright, 202, same.
0: Hey guys, I'm Paul from Texas. And we're off to a fire alarm, 170 Fullerton Road, Dulwich, Deloitte House. We have a large multi-story building. There's nothing showing. We do have our tradies on site who have started their pressure cleaning. We're investigating further. This will be Fullerton Command on channel 174, over.
1: LA 202, right, another fire.

0: 289 from Station Officer Burns, we've arrived. Assist SAS 343, we're to Irish Osborne. We have SAS in attendance. We'll be assisting over.
1: Like, 39 arrived, LA Fire.

0: Flight 202, sir.
1: Incident 4 from Station Southampton, stop for Deloitte House, code to be sent. Can I have an alarm status, please? Over.
0: LA 202, stop, data received, alarm has cleared, over.
1: Roger that, thank you, out.

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1: 4 foot arm relation, that is the fourth mobile in area.
0: Roger, Mr. Paul. Have a fire out.

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0: Logs 289, stop. Code receipt, telephone out.

0: 8515-1710-006 from Station for Fox. We've arrived at Gladstone, Glenburn Road, Hazelwood Park. And most likely, stay call on scene, increase investigating target. Yeah.
1: 5217 arrived.

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1: Group Hawk 217 is in 6 from Station Officer Fox. Stop for vehicle accident in Hazelwood Park. Codes have been sent. We'll be mobile in a few minutes, over.
0: Group Hawk 217, stop, data received. Hello, fire.

0: Down to number 7, Station Samargum, we've arrived at 4 Palmer Street, pinned into a vehicle fire. We've got one ute on a road that is issuing smoke, no sign of flame. Crew's getting to work. This would be Woodville Command on channel 154, over.
1: Woodville 249 arrived. How do I find out?

0: We'll do 2, 4, 3 again.
1: 2, 4, 3 has been released from incident number 7 over.
0: Roger. Thank you. Hello, 4 out.

0: 우리 트리플로 왔지.
1: 249 from Station Somalian, stop for Dalian's number 007. Codes and sample immobile, shortly over.
0: 249, stop code received, and I fire out.

0: Daily Entry number 8 from Acting Station of St Masters. We've arrived Port Wakefield Road, Waterloo Corner. We have one vehicle into a fence, stable on scene. Crew is investigating, over.
1: Port Wakefield, try to arrive. How are they playing?

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1: Southern's number 9 from station off the Porter. We've arrived Port Lincoln Health Services. They have a large 3-story country general hospital. Nothing showing. All the alarms sounding. Crews investigating. This will be Lincoln Command on 192, over.
0: Lincoln 449 arrived and investigating. LA fire out.

0: Good morning, Adelaide Fire. This is Regional Operations requesting a radio check, please. Over.
1: Good morning, Regional Operations. This is Strength 505, over.
0: Many thanks, Adelaide Fire. Also receiving new Strength 5x5. 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Regional Operations, out.

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1: Dallas number 9 from Lincoln Command. Stop the fire alarm. Codes and data seen and not type alarm status.
0: Okay, 549, stop data received. Alarm is cleared, over.
1: Roger, thank you, LA5. Paul Lincoln, 549 out.

0: Yeah, and just scouring the apparent medical condition of the reporting person. I'll take 401 crew in and just make sure, well, confirm whether there is any leak there. While I do that, would you mind just checking if there is any gas to the premises, and if so, just see what status it is. Might require isolation, and 401 crew can just stand by on arrival.
1: Roger, received.

0: Daily Instant number 11 from Acting Stations and Masters. We've arrived 10 Main Street, Mawson Lakes Hotel. We have a multi-story accommodation facility. Still ringing. Cruise investigating. This will be Mawson Lakes Command on 162, over.
1: Roger, thank you. Acting Station Officer Masters, Adelaide Fire Route.

0: Recording Adelaide 5, this is St Mary's 401, just a zero in regards to incident 010. We are conducting atmospheric monitoring. There appears to be no gas leak. We are going to release 409 from this incident. Over.
1: Roger, good morning. 401, you are releasing 409 and investigating still. Over.
0: Correct. Investigation may now cease, sir.
1: Roger, thank you. Adelaide Fire Route.

0: 0.001.
1: Also, like, why you can tap this as a stop code being sent.
0: Roger, thank you. And then light fire out.

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1: So 3321 incident 11 from National Masters stop call data sent. We're getting an alarm status, please. Over.
0: Roger, received. Alarm has cleared. Over.
1: Fantastic. Alarm clear. Thank you.
0: No, thank you. Late fire out.

0: toll-free pre-train access.
1: Three, two, nine has been released from Delhi into 1-1, change quarters. If they're in place, they'll be released.
0: Roger, 329 out.

0: $6,000 for what I'm saying.
1: Penultimate 449, that is in the 1-2 special support run, 82 Wall Street, Fulton at Hope, Bible Christian Church. A large two-story church facility, a gong sounding, cruiser investigating, the Wattle Command 174.
0: Penultimate 449, arrived, gong sounding, and that fire.

0: Yeah, air saving, mate. We've just pulled up behind you.
1: Yeah, I see that, mate. You got me going.
0: Roger, Wilco. You are going to be a little while, or you want us to sit on the boundary, or are you happy?
1: I need Nick had a trick with the gong and it's gone. It's already silent, so we're going to get out of here.
0: Yeah, I'll just use that.
2: Hello, this is already too soon.
0: That's it, sir. We've been released by my specialist pool, Jennings number 12, returning to Adelaide, over.
2: Roger, Jennings 02, I like fire.

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1: Four four nine, into number 012 for station to call. Stop for private alarm codes to be sent over.
0: 2045 stop the city telephone out.

0: Hello, fire. Balance in 14 from Station Officer Sutton. We've arrived at what appears to be two vehicles now going well alight. Please get to work with high pressure line. This is Blake Command on 163. We will need a change of quarters. Over.
1: Roger, you've arrived. Two vehicles well alight. In work, change quarters required. Hello, fire.

0: Oakden 301, Davis number 15, from Station Officer Dean. We have arrived. Fire alarm, out of the labour prison. We have a multi-building correctional facility. Nothing showing. This will be Yap Command on 160. Over.
1: Roger, you've arrived. Multi-building correctional, nothing showing. Yap Command. Hello, fire.

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1: Oaken 301, Valiant number 15, from station officer Dean, stop for Yatla Command, can we please have the alarm status over?
0: Roger 301, you'll stop proceed, your alarm showing normal, over.
1: Roger, many thanks, 301 out.

0: Elizabeth 339, send over.
1: Hello, Fire. This is 339. It's been released from WS number 14. Chase quarters can be released, over.
0: Roger received. At you, still 339. You can return home, over.
2: Roger received. Out.

0: Wolverine 243, Wolverine 249, satellite 4, receiving over.
1: Receiving, send over.

0: 249 to three. Got a note from Sassy saying that the driver of the vehicle that rolled over is out of the car and walking around. Ask you guys whether you would like to attend or if you'd like to one truck off of this dispatch, over.
1: Yeah, 249 will still attend. Be under your discretion. I'll wait till I get there. So I make that just know.
0: Roger. Hello, fire.
2: What's your serving? There you go.
1: I'm happy for you to stand down if you want, but you're nearly there, so you might as well just come cruise past and make a decision then. Over.
3: Yeah, Roger, we'll have a look at it.
0: Elizabeth, 331, turn over.
4: Elizabeth, 331, from Station Officer Sutton, stop for instance 014. Codes have been sent. We'll be on scene for approximately 10 minutes, over.
0: Roger that, you have some codes received. You'll be on scene in 10 more minutes. Hello, 4 hours.

0: Don't number 19, Space Smuggler. We've arrived at 554 Grand Dragonly Beach to Road Crash Rescue. We have two car MVA. One's on the roof, one's on the verge. Safe hole on scene. Crews investigating. This will be Grand Commander, turn 154 over.
1: Roger, you arrived. Grand Commander. Hello for you.
0: Are you happy with this one, mate? Yeah, mate, off you go.

0: from 71 Incident 23 from Senior Firefighter Wood. We have arrived at 2 Hawk Road, Murray Bridge. It appears to be a small rubbish fire. Crews investigating. This will be Hawk Command on 195. Over.
1: Roger, arrived. Nothing going. Small rubbish. Investigating. Hawk Command. Hello,

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0: Roger, stop 26, headlight fire. Murray Bridge 731, send over.
1: From 71, stop incident 23, start has been sent over.
0: Roger, stop code 6, headlight fire.

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0: Up on the mountain.

0: Tip Rep for Riverlea Fire. One, the sprinkler system hit by a delivery vehicle. Crew's about to isolate FIP and we'll go over to the sprinkler system and isolate the water.
1: Virginia Captain received that. Have you contacted the management to get fire systems out to restore the sprinkler system?
0: Negative at this stage. We're just going to isolate it and we can redo that after.
1: Roger, thanks.
0: After that, if you want to organise it, Josh, that would be great.
1: Roger, we'll go ahead.

0: 249, incident number 27 from Station Officer Williams arrived. Vehicle accident, Grange Road, Cornwall Road, Kidman Park, two vehicles. Staff and safety pole aren't going to get on scene. Crew's going to do work, over.
1: Roger, Mr. Williams arrived, two car MVA, still getting to work. Safe pole has dispatched at 7:32. Staff will not be attending, so if you want them, just give us a buzz. Have a 4 hour.

Daily Incident 26, I'm Station Officer Gaynor with Weaver. Correction, over. Daily Incident 26.

0: 6 from 6 scanner, we've arrived at 5 Cirrus Avenue, Hope Valley. Alarm ringing, evacuation in progress, investigation on Hope Valley Command on channel 160, over.
1: Roger that, evac in progress, you're investigating Hope Valley Command, a light fire out.

0: It's 28 from St. John's Ferguson. We've arrived on McEwen Hospital. We have a large care facility, nothing showing. Call it Lyle Command on 163, over.
1: Roger, Ferguson, you drive, large care facility, nothing showing. Calling it Lyle Command. Not far out.

Terrible cast. Update for incident 024. Sprinkler system has now been isolated. Returning back to FID panel to isolate the system, over.

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1: Okay, 301, sensation off a gainer, incident 26, are we able to grab a alarm status, over?
0: Roger, 301, your alarm is showing normal.
1: Stand by, take us to the stop, 301 out.

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1: Yeah, good morning, Adelaide Flyer 302. We've been released from mission 2658. Station Spagana, we're K4 in Oakland's area. Over.
0: Roger. Turning status 4 in area. Adelaide Flyer out.

0: 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Yeah, 2134, clear incident 24, heading back to station.
1: Roger, is the other appliance still on scene or are they clear as well, over?
0: Roger, they're just finalising some paperwork with the site managers.
1: Roger, many thanks. Adelaide Fire out.

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1: Incident number 27, from Station Officer Williams, stops the vehicle accident, safe all on scene, we're mobile back to station, over.
0: Roger, 249, proceed. How do I fire?

0: There's a 3-2-1 that Darlington 2-8 from Station to Ferguson. Stop for block command. Could you please have an alarm status? Over.
1: Roger, 3-3-1, alarm is normal, over.
0: Roger, alarm is normal. Thank you.

0: Elizabeth 339.
1: Hello, fire. This is 239. Been clear of the incident. 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
0: Roger 339. Thank you. Hello, fire out.

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1: Hello, Fire 339, send over.
0: Apologies, 339, disregard.
1: Roger, 239 out.

0: Send.
1: Hello, 201, David's number 29 from Station Officer Rogers. We've arrived. Might clean up Twin Street, Grenfell Street, Adelaide. We've got a RA vehicle on site investigating. This would be Twin Street Command, 156, over.
0: Roger 201, I've received. Hello, fire.

0: Yeah, is the number 030 from Station Press with the Royal Victoria Road lights north, assisting residents. Over.
1: Roger 289, arrival received. Adelaide Fire out.
2: Two oh three four P and 2034 cleared of incident 24. Sprinkler system has been deactivated and isolated. FIP panel for sprinkler system has been isolated. Workers understand what's going on and have organised techs to come out. So building is now not protected by sprinkler system. 2034P out.
3: Hard work, guys. Thank you.
2: 2034P cleared. Returning back to light 100. Two or three, four, P, clear the insert, 2-4.

0: Adelaide 201, send.
1: Adelaide 201, daily incident number 29 from station officer Rogers. Stop the call. This is a minor MBA, there's no injuries, and we'll be on scene for about 15 minutes, over.
0: Roger 201, stop the call, minor MVA, on scene a short time, over.

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1: 2034B, send.
0: Both dual appliances are clear of 024. That's the line, over.
1: Roger, 2L 34P, many thanks. Adelaide Fire out.

0: bugs to that nonsense.
1: He's in the number 030 from the professional crash site. So for cool, data has been sent. Over.
0: Roger 29, $10 say thank you. I'm quite far out.

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2: Just confirm it was only a toast. I will just confirm also with other fire.
1: Over. Good received. Many thanks. Awesome video.

0: Changa Station, just confirming for incident 31. It's confirmed, just a burnt toss, and Changa will take a stop call. If you want a stop call, Mylor as well, in case they haven't already. Over.
1: Roger, Changa, many thanks for clear from the job. Mylor, have a site clear.

0: Elizabeth, 331, send over.
1: So 33 from Station Officer Ferguson, we've arrived. Vehicle accident, Smithfield, 2 car MVA. Are you investigating? Over.
0: Roger, you've arrived investigating. Hello, fire up.

0: Incident 3-4 from Station Officer Joyce, we've arrived vehicle accident, 12-8 South Road, Tonsley. Have what appears to be one vehicle, VA light pole, not a stovey pole, I'll confirm that shortly, regarding SAPN attendance, over.
1: Roger, you've arrived one vehicle, the live pole, not stovey pole, will confirm shortly. Hello, Coria. Elizabeth, 331, send over.
2: Incident 33 from Station Officer Ferguson, that's not required, over.

0: Incident 3-4, from Station St. George, yeah. SAPN are not required, but SAPOL are. Over.
1: Roger that, you do not require SAPN at this incident. SAPOL required, they have dispatched at 08:23 hours, over.
0: Roger that, thank you.

0: Elizabeth 331, send over.
1: Yes, this is 331 from Space Officer Ferguson, Incident 33, stop for NBA, over.
0: Roger, you're stop Steve, Coast 5. Hello, fire.

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1: Incident 3-4 for the station after door, stop for call. Code being sent, we're mobile from the scene, over.
0: Roger, Mr. Joyce, your stop and code received. You're mobile from incident, hello, fire out.

0: LA 5, prospect 371, Valiance number 35 from Matthew Station off the Sims. We've arrived at vehicle accident, Hampton Road, Colling Grove Avenue, Broadview. SAS are on scene, 2 RMBA, crews investigating over.
1: Roger, you've arrived, 2 RMBA, SAS on scene, you're investigating. LA 5 out.

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0: Roger, receive. We will attach them now. Adelaide Fire out.

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North Thorn. 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Here,

0: Adelaide 5, Prospect 371, from Station Officer Sears down to 35. We will require a change of quarters. We'll be on the scene for another 10, 15 minutes to wait for the K-pole to allow us to cut over.
1: Roger that. Change of quarters required. Waiting on the scene for K-pole and toast. Hello, 4 hours.

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1: 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Change quarters can be released, over.
2: 34, Tampa arrived, out.
0: Roger, your stop and code is C, change quarters to be released. Out to you, Acton 301, you can return home, over.
3: 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Thank you, Adelaide Pirate. 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
1: Shit for Mike Road Highway. Have a 2-2 vehicle MBA blocking turning the northbound turning lane. Police on scene, SES on scene, and CFS on scene. Currently conducting management control out.
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